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1: 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There was a fucking DJ in the bathroom.
2: It's 9 p.m. on a fucking Friday. It's 9 p.m. on a fucking Friday. Get the fuck, fuck, get the fuck. It's 9 p.m. on a fucking Friday. It's 9 p.m. on a fucking Friday. Get the fuck up. We're going to...

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2: Aiuto!

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Work that body. Come on. Work that body. Let's go. Work that body. Work that. Work that body.

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Come on.

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We do that every single week. The Love House brings you the hottest music and the newest music.

wonderful Saturday evening and a wonderful Sunday and a week filled with blessings and miracles. Until next week, let's go.

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Yeah, I got the new damn for y'all, call the Soulja Boy. You gotta punch, then crank back three times from left to right.

Go, go, go, go, go, go, go, go, go, go, go, go, go, go, go, go, go, go, go, go, go, go, go, go, go, go, go, go, go, go, go, go, go, go, go, go, go, go, go, go, go, go, go, go, go, go, go, go, go, go, 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